0: 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That's brand new Aussie gear at K-Rock 955. Hope your weekend started off the very, very right way. This is a More Music Weekend for the ABCO Foundation Kindness Day. You can fuel kindness in our community this Tuesday. I mean, you can donate any time when you go to ABCO, but Tuesday donations will be doubled, and it goes to people who need it in our community. 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
3: 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Oh, I'm just so scared. And the other friend came out and was like, well, don't worry. You're more likely to die in a car crash anyway.
4: 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Guess how I'm getting to the airport?
3: 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Well, I did think of some of these other ones, though, that people do present. Someone's a bit nervous about a spider. So they'll be like, they're more scared of you than you are of it. Then why is it charging at me like it pays rent? What's going on?
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New York City.

0: here on a Saturday arvo. I'm Loggy. 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Haven't heard from him in a while. 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Break Up in Reverse. It's a More Music Weekend. Thanks to ABCO Foundation Kindness Day. 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
2: I was with a few friends last week and they were talking about one of them's really scared of flying.
3: Yeah.
2: So they're like, oh, I'm going on this flight soon and I'm really like scared about it. Oh, I'm just so scared. And the other friend came out and was like, well, don't worry. You're more likely to die in a car crash anyway.
3: I've never got that. Guess how I'm getting to the airport?
2: Why do people think that they're going to come for you by introducing a brand new fear? Well, I did think of some of these other ones though that people do present. Someone's a bit nervous about a spider. So they'll be like, they're more scared of you than you are of it. Then why is it charging at me like it pays rent? What's going on?
0: Tim and Dave are driving to

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